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1: Somebody's got to rise up and say, not today, devil, not on my watch. I'm not just going to lay down and let you run roughshod over my family. My peace of mind, I got to go to war. Yo, we got to go to war. 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If your marriage is falling apart, it's your time. Rise up and be a woman of God. If your teenager is going astray, don't just lay back and watch the enemy take your son or your daughter on a ride. You be the one that is found on her knees with her hands outstretched, warring for her family. Grandmother, grandfather, we need you to go to war for your grandkids.
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0: down the wrong path than somebody who knew the right path and just chose to point me down the wrong one, you feel me? 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
1: Turn it up. You're locked in to Impact.

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1: I gotta finish this quick. 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

0: We are sorry to interrupt this regularly scheduled broadcast with this very important message.
1: Can you perceive that it's not a situation where you need just a blessing? You need a life change. You need to give him your life.

0: That's not the perception we have. The perception that we have is God is a Santa Claus and I'm in trouble, and when I need him, I come to him and I get there and he gives me what I need, and then I can say thank you God and go back to my life. When the Bible says that that's not how it works. If you find treasure in the field, you go sell all you got, come back and buy the field, and you live in the field where you found the treasure. You don't find treasure and then go back to your life. The treasure suit makes me give up my life.
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Years ago, I wrote a song I still remember. 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I put it on the table, was the only thing I ate. Them green beans changed my life, and I ain't even use a pot. That was back when ain't nobody listen, but I told them every single thing that I would do, and now they had the shot. Now the labels wanna come and buy me, tryna sign me. 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

school and cap a nigga with my nigga boggers. 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

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I know I shouldn't be scared, but why police officers have a higher shot percentage than some NBA players? 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It's funny because I thought that it was just in the South. 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

0: courage, crying my son. 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
1: Out the gate, I go at luncheon. Everybody gonna say function.
0: Yeah,
1: that's true. Too easy. 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
0: Nah. I'm gonna have to be stupid. 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
0: 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This that real life. This my Uzi.
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Dallas, where I was a lunatic before I started clutching my own crucifix. Flow electric like computer chips, used to kill on Madden with the music picks. 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
1: I don't wanna let you down.
2: So I'm fighting with these poems I'm writing, treating this like my last hope. I leave them enlightened. I was given a gift, plus I was given time. Talented with the rhymes, that's

0: We are sorry to interrupt this regularly scheduled broadcast with this very important message.
1: He can't. His mistress is in the church. He can't say what the scriptures really say. The person that loaned him the money for the church is in the church. He can't say that we're the lenders and not the borrowers, because the person he borrowed his message from is in the house. To the point that when we hear it correctly, it offends us. It's how did he say that? There was no other way to say it. If there's a kingdom, because if there's a kingdom, there's a what? And we don't have a say if you ever in the presence of a king. I don't have a say in how it goes. The king says how it goes. But if I always hear Savior and I never hear King, then I'm not realizing he gave this up for me. And now it's my go to give up something. And now I'm wondering, how long is it going to take? Because I haven't started. It's your go. Something was given up for you. It's your go to give up something.
2: Turn it up. You're locked in to Impact.

0: The Dodgers have reversed course again. The team was criticized for inviting a specific group to Pride Night at Dodger Stadium, then criticized again for uninviting them.
1: A short time ago, the team announced it was re-inviting them.

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0: So that's what you scared of. You scared to be legendary. Society got you stuck on the myth.
1: Self-made.
0: The myth that who you are is all that you're going to be.
2: Holy sauce.
0: The myth that your past is determining your future.
2: Holy sauce.
0: Well, consider us myth busters.
1: Self-made.
0: Bless I.
2: Let me talk to her.

0: locked up for murder now. I feel like it's my fault, and his little brother got murdered now.
1: Man,
0: he feel like it's his fault. Man, life's so crazy. 16 had a baby, but through it all, I thank Jesus. Like William Murphy's my season.
2: See, in this life, we have pain and promise.
0: Yeah.
2: You can't separate the two. And I hold these truths to be self-evident. No pain, no promise. See, now pain is inevitable. But the pain.

0: Why do we want what's not good for us? Why do we want what we're not supposed to have?
1: Well, that's probably just the flesh, you know. It's not just the devil who's against God. It's also our own flesh, you know.
0: For sure. For sure. I like that you said that it's also us, because sometimes I feel like we put such an emphasis on, like, the devil is doing this, and, like, we forget that the devil's not omnipresent. He's not like God. He can't be everywhere at the same time. Still, we're the ones that went against God first. Yes, we were tempted, but it was our own decisions that brought us away. So I love that you said that. I love that so much.
2: A lot of people, even in the church, are saying the devil's saying this in your mind. And I'm like, no, the devil's doing, like you're just fine on your own with all the sin in you. That's not the devil, like, giving you those, like, that's you. I so agree. Like, the devil's not omnipresent.
0: And it's almost like a prideful thing to think that, like, you're the one that the devil's going to focus on. With all these people in, like, these positions of power, not even just power, but, like, these people could have way more effect. And you're like, me, I'm, like, the devil just focused on me. Like, it's crazy.
3: They say peace is found in God, but all I see is death and pain. They say time can heal the scars, but all I see is clouds and rain. And he say trust with all my heart, and don't trust what I understand. He'll direct, just play my part, and he gon' lead, just take it.

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2: The more you get knowledge, the less Satan controls you. So prince means first, Satan is called the prince of darkness. The word darkness in Hebrew means ignorance. So he's the first one to rule by ignorance. Hello? That means the area of your life where you are ignorant, Satan has the most rulership over you. And that's why I read 4 books a month. It's tough. For 21 years, that's been my commitment. I read 4 books a month. Sometimes I don't make it. Sometimes I make 3 books, depending on the size of the book. But my goal is to read 4 books every month. I've been doing pretty good over the last 20 years. I read 4 magazines every week. The Economist, U.S. News and World Report, Newsweek, and Time. I read them. I want to know what's going on. I'm trying to destroy ignorance. I'm trying to get rid of ignorance. Why? Because whatever I don't know, Satan controls me in that area. Your greatest enemy is not sin, nor Satan. Your greatest enemy is ignorance. God says, my people are destroyed not because of devils or demons or sin, but my people are being destroyed because of what? Ignorance is destroying you. So the less ignorance you have, the less destruction you experience. Because Satan can only rule in darkness. He rules over ignorance. And that word darkness means ignorance. And in Hebrew, the word darkness means ignorance. But in Hebrew, the word knowledge means light. And Jesus is known as what? The light of the world. Satan is known as what? The prince of darkness. The more you get knowledge, the less Satan controls you. So if you've been destroyed in your health, don't just ask for prayer for healing. Check what you're eating. Maybe your knowledge in your area of what you're eating is destroying you. And Satan is using them canned foods with all that preservative to destroy your life. Mm-mm. Maybe you're sucking on a cancerette or sniffing some coke or something. Or maybe bringing some beer on the side. And the devil is using that air of ignorance to destroy you. That's why God gave the children of Israel health laws. Not just healing, but health laws. Because knowledge keeps Satan away. I like what Jesus said. He says, I am what? The light of the world. Light means what? I am the knowledge. Therefore, he says, I am the revelation the world needs. And then he says, Satan has no part in me. In other words, there's no part of me controls. Why? Because I know everything. Give him a hand. He's an awesome God. But don't clap for him. I want you to clap for yourself. Because then he also says, now you are the light of the world. See, you're supposed to know so much that Satan doesn't have any part in you either. Give yourself a hand. You're getting more knowledge right now. My number one passion in life is to destroy your darkness. That's why I teach so meticulously. That's why I teach so simply. Because I want you to get revelation knowledge so Satan can never destroy that area of your life again.
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Don't take them out. The world will perish. They are salt. They are light. Keep them there with all its mess and all its confusion. Keep them there. But don't let them be of the world.

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0: 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Cop yourself 5 panels. And make sure to get that golden era tee on lock, you dig? Handle that.
1: I get it.
2: Yeah.
1: I get it.

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0: because I've given it back to the Father whenever I can't handle.
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2: You got to understand that words are powerful. The Bible says faith comes by hearing, and hearing by the Word of God, Romans 10:17. And did you know that when you hear yourself, that has a greater impact on you than when you hear from anybody else? Most of you have never thought about it, but you know, I'm on television and I have a lot of tapes and things, and I hear myself all the time through these other medias. If you ever hear a recording of yourself, most of you will say, that doesn't sound like me. It's because you hear yourself differently than other people hear you. When you hear a recording, then you're hearing what other people are hearing. But when you speak, it's different to you. You're hearing with your inner ear. You're hearing with your inner self. And what you say has a greater impact on you than what somebody else says. And so your self-talk is super important.
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0: Hey, look, we go. 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
1: Hey,
0: hold up, I ain't with that. 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Devil try to get his lick back.
1: Wow.

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They were making a record. He was hollering and yelling at them, saying, "You get over here. You got an obligation. You got the..." And I'm sitting there and I said, "Honey, you're only 15 years old. Maybe you ought to relax." I've been on my

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1: 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I leave them enlightened. I was given a gift, plus I was given time. Talented with the rhymes,

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Lots of busters around these parts, looking like it's PBS. Listen, I'm with good position, this is not no CVS. You and Dilly really ain't no game, this ain't no 3DS.

Seasons change the color so quickly, it's hard to keep up with the leaves. Cause everybody leaves. On my birthday, Kobe, Gigi, and Seven Souls remind me that the tree of life is so uncertain. And tomorrow has unpredictabilities as colorful as the smiles that took off that day. May that Sunday morning resonate past trophies and trinkets and the ongoing pursuit of more to sober us with the humbling truth. My life and your life is just a vapor. And if what you see is all you see, then you do not see all there is to be seen. Quickly.

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If y'all know the sound of my voice, God still ain't done with you yet. I don't care what you do. Preacher, drug dealer, whatever.

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On earth, I was born a sinner. All of the knowledge I learned from the church, I took it right back to the tribe with them hitters. They were some hustlers. I wave out in APUs and stay riding around in the rental. I got some cousins up north in Chicago.

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She was telling me they were my homies. Now I kinda wish I would've lived.

0: We are sorry to interrupt this regularly scheduled broadcast with this very important message.
1: Can you perceive that it's not a situation where you need just a blessing? You need a life change. You need to give him your life. But that's not the perception we have. The perception that we have is God is a Santa Claus and I'm in trouble, and when I need him, I come to him and I get him and he gives me what I need, and then I can say thank you God and go back to my life. When the Bible says that that's not how it works. If you find treasure in the field, you go sell all you got, come back and buy the field, and you live in the field where you found the treasure. You don't find treasure and then go back to your life. The treasure suit makes me give up my life.
2: 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More music, please. The Positive Vibe Station.

Yeah. Yeah. Yeah. Seasons change the color so quickly, it's hard to keep up with the leaves. Cause everybody leaves. On my birthday, Kobe, Gigi, and Seven Souls remind me that the tree of life is so uncertain. And tomorrow has unpredictabilities as colorful as the smiles that took off that day. May that Sunday morning resonate past trophies and trinkets and the ongoing pursuit of more to sober us with the humbling truth. My life and your life is just a vapor. And if what you see is all you see, then you do not see all there is to be seen. Quickly.

etched in stone. 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Who could liberate the prisoners and turn them free? Who could love a person fervently that's guilty of a burglary, perjury, and murder in the third degree? 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And Jesus like, I guess you never heard.

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Whole gang in the building. You know how we coming. 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

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I do it just to rep his name, name. I choose name like every single day, and I bet abandon heavy be the case. Or heavy wanna race? 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Only sign minds, no cap, that's for real. Jesus love on me, yeah, maybe you can see. And he paid the price, so I never see defeat, man. Let me go deep, see, I live by the word, so my life gon' preach. Lord, why you pick me? He said you got the heat, and you gon' be the one to take my name to the streets. Every single tongue and every single knee will all confess that Jesus is King. Yeah, through you, they gon' get to know me, and you gon' write my name, you don't even need a beat.

I feel Jesus in the air, healing in the air, freedom in the air, kingdom in the air. 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

0: Hey, that's something great. That's something great. I came up, all of a sudden, I seen it downtown today. I see about 300 people came out of the Word of God, and all of a sudden, I came up. I got on my knees, and I prayed, and all of a sudden, hey, look here. I see, I like to see young people out here praising God. Yes. Young people praising God. Yes, you know what I mean? I'm out here on the street right here. I'm homeless on the street right here. But I'm saying, I like to see young people out here praising God and loving God. Yes, you know what I mean? God is love.
1: Yeah.
0: I like to see our young people out here, man. Yes, your young people out here, man. Yes, I like to see this, bro.
1: Let's pray together.
0: Yeah, sure. Yes, yeah, sure.
1: Let's go.
0: Yeah, sure. I was sitting here. Yeah, sure. Y'all way out, man. Way. Come on, bro. Yo.
2: 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You're locked in to Impact.

0: We are sorry to interrupt this regularly scheduled broadcast with this very important message.
1: Now, what did Paul have to forget? Good question. Paul had to forget the memories of murder. As a matter of fact, it was Paul who was responsible for the death of Stephen. Paul gave the signal. He dropped his cloak and they began to stone. I can imagine Paul thinking, Stephen might have written one of the Gospels. I killed the man who probably had some books inside. Paul may have had to remember the leaders that he killed, who were supposed to have also written epistles, but he terminated their lives. Paul had some memories that I mean, could you imagine this man living with being responsible for killing people? I mean, you could think if he was in this city right now and he was a murderer, we'd write him off as a hopeless case. As a matter of fact, the prison is filled with authors. The jails are jam-packed with great leaders. I think about people like Moses. Moses was a murderer. And we forget who Moses was. That means the next time you read the book of Genesis, Exodus, Leviticus, Numbers, Deuteronomy, you're reading the writings of a murderer. God gave the most awesome revelation to two men, Moses and Paul. And both were murderers. Thank God for forgetting. God doesn't hold our past against us because our future is too important to God.
2: Turn it up. You're locked in to Impact.

0: Don.
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0: 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Give me some space and just give me some time. Armor of God, there's no Calvin Klein. 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They say

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He my provider, I call him Yahweh. 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

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Please come through, please come through, Jesus. Please come through, Jesus. 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
1: They put a takeover.

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0: We are sorry to interrupt this regularly scheduled broadcast with this very important message.
1: Your enemy is your presumption. The problem is you make an emotional decision based on an emotional high. Let me give you a point. Have you ever seen these girls that have a baby because they like when the baby was real little and cute and cuddly, and all they can remember was the smell of that lotion and the baby wipe. That's all they remember. But they make that decision and then forget the decision. They in love with the feeling. Are you there? Can we talk? So say, Lord, reveal the enemy.

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0: what I'm saying? Because I know what pain is about. I know what hurt is about. So all these cats running him out tomorrow, I don't know if this real. Is it this? Yo, it's hip-hop. You know what I'm saying? It's not his slop. It's hip-hop. And if cats want some hip-hop that's real, that you ain't got to turn down when your mama come in, or turn down your grandmama, your niece, your nephew, something authentic that you can blast from A to Z, yo, it's the BBJ album. Universal Concussion.
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1: Ready?
0: Genesis to Malachi, Jesus Christ, God in human form, is coming to earth.
1: Bam! 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

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He's here. 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

0: Why you never said goodbye?
1: I don't need you.
0: Why you try to steal my girl?
1: I don't need you.
0: Why you hit me so hard?
1: I don't need you.
0: Why you never want me round?
1: I don't need you.
0: I hate asking for help. My pride too real. I will probably die starving before I ask for a meal. These walls I built, each brick a disappointment. Never told you how I really felt. This time I can't avoid it. I know I said I don't.

0: 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You're locked in to Impact Music, bringing you Christian hip hop with faith, purpose, and energy.
1: Pulled up to the scene. 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

0: Yeah. 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Yeah. Yeah. Wow. Wow. 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
1: I don't do no negativity.
0: I think that they mad cause it never offended me.
1: Boy, it can never offend me.
0: Following God.

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1: We are sorry to interrupt this regularly scheduled broadcast with this very important message.
2: Whenever the devil can't touch you, he touches what you are exposed to. That's why I don't have a lot of friends. I don't, and I'm happy with it. Because I realized quickly, I am not the best friend. I am not a good friend. Because if you're going to be my friend, I have to pick your friends. These ain't jokes either. I have stopped talking to people because of who they talk to. I can't be revealing my desires and hopes when you in communion with folk who don't want nothing or want me to be anything either. Decision. I don't need friendships. I just have connection. I'd rather have four quarters than 100 pennies. I wonder how much greater you could be if you weren't the only one in your circle reaching for something. Because everybody around you can be miserable so long, and you've been exposed to being people being miserable, that you start thinking that's how life's supposed to be. The devil is a liar. And stop listening to people who telling you it ain't gonna happen. Just because God didn't do it for you don't mean God ain't gonna do it for me.
3: Turn it up. You're locked in to Impact

0: I'm here a bit.
1: Yeah. 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Hey.

0: Why you never said goodbye?
1: I don't need you.
0: Why you try to steal my girl?
1: I don't need you.
0: Why you hit me so hard?
1: I don't need you.
0: Why you never want me round?
1: I don't need you.
0: I hate asking for help, my pride too real. I would probably die starving before I ask for a meal. These walls I built, each brick a disappointment. Never told you how I really felt. This time I can't avoid it. I know I said

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I just say it. I need you to listen. When I tell you how I really feel, don't dismiss it. 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

being stupid. 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

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What would I stress about that? 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What would I stress about that? What would I stress about that? What would I stress about that? What would I stress about that? Thank you.

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2: Greatest version of you is not the I can do anything version of you. The greatest version of you is the disciplined version of you. The greatest version of you is the version that has parameters. No, I don't do that. I don't drink that. I don't go there with these people. I'm focused. I have a prize that's in front of me. I know what I'm supposed to do, and that ain't it. I have to stay right here.
3: Turn it up. You're locked in to Impact.

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Well, what you think happened to your soul?

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1: I'm running.
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3: I don't even know what I'm gonna call this. I ain't gonna lie.
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0: They steady looking for my sin, but they can't find it. Let's rewind it.
1: Ain't snake out every kind of serum on the scriptures on my wrist and activate like Ben 10.
2: Yeah, God, you're still good. I believe it.

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3: 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We going out with this one.

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0: Brooklyn DeGumbia reporting live at the Rolling Loud Festival today, where Tulsa's own Super Splash Bros, Paris Cariz, and Jerry Manna just performed, and it ain't done yet. From Black Wall Street to Los Angeles, back to you guys.
1: I don't even know what I'm gonna call this. I ain't gonna lie.
2: Got the scriptures on my wrist and hands.

0: Really speaking faith, this ain't no mind trick. Come here. They steady looking for my sin, but they can't find it. Let's rewind it. The scriptures on my wrist and activate like Ben 10.
1: Hello, what? You made this?
2: Hello, what? Hello, what?

0: 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I kept it too real. I wasn't fake enough. My real life was a headline. Your real life got a deadline.
1: We are sorry to interrupt this regularly scheduled broadcast with this very important message.
2: Whenever the devil can't touch you, he touches what you are exposed to. That's why I don't have a lot of friends. I don't, and I'm happy with it. Because I realize quickly, I am not the best friend. I am not a good friend. Because if you're going to be my friend, I have to pick your friends. These ain't jokes either. I have stopped talking to people because of who they talk to. I can't be revealing my desires and hopes when you in communion with folk who don't want nothing or want me to be anything either. So I made a decision. I don't need friendships. I just have connection. I'd rather have 4 quarters than 100 pennies. I wonder how much greater you could be if you weren't the only one in your circle reaching for something. Because everybody around you can be miserable so long, and you've been exposed to being people being miserable, that you start thinking that's how life's supposed to be. The devil is a liar. And stop listening to people who telling you it ain't gonna happen. Just because God didn't do it for you don't mean God ain't gonna do it for me.
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4: Lord, I ask for your grace over my life as I repent of my sins. 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And more importantly, give me the energy. 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

counterfeit. 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Headed to Wonderland right where Alice in. 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